You know, someone said that the world is a stage and each must play a part. Fit I'll be playing in love as well as my sweetheart. Act one was one we met. I love you at the first glance.

You know, someone said that the world is a stage and each must play a part. Fit I be playing in love as was my sweetheart. Act one was when we met. 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